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0: An important reminder to please, if you see a stop sign, stop. Failing to stop at a stop sign is a significant fine, over $400 for failing to stop at a traffic control device. The same goes for traffic lights. In the name of safety, it is extremely important that you stop.
1: 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If you don't do it on the city roads, don't do it on the rest roads.
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6: 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Uh-huh. 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

0: sorry, I was just getting everything in the elevator. 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

0: and lifestyles to the bridge, lifestyles in shambles and gamble with the rent. Came up quick, walk around with a chip on the shoulder, talking down, get a chip on the soda. Around getting click, run around getting chauffeur. Can't walk around, so we walk down. 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

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Why you had a plan on enemy, not on the strategy. 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
6: 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Uh-huh. Oh!

I woke last night to the sound of thunder. How far off, I sat and wondered. Started humming a song from 1962. Ain't it funny how the night moves, when you just don't seem to have as much to lose. 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

Nansatoya, Okemau Nipo, Nitsigason. 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

0: An important reminder to please, if you see a stop sign, stop. Failing to stop at a stop sign is a significant fine, over $400 for failing to stop at a traffic control device. The same goes for traffic lights. In the name of safety, it is extremely important that you stop.
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0: 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Failing to stop at a stop sign is a significant fine, over $400 for failing to stop at a traffic control device. The same goes for traffic lights. In the name of safety, it is extremely important that you stop.
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Hi.

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1: Hello, here's your weekly update from Muscogee's Health Services. This week, Dr. Lee's Liver Clinic will be in on the Tuesday the 22nd. He will be in from 8:30 to 4:30, and if you need to cancel, please call 585-2266 so someone else can take your spot. And also later in the week, on September 28th, we'll be having our diabetes walk. We'll be walking from the green space to Bear Park. There will be snacks and lunch provided, and also there will be door prizes. It's starting at 10 a.m. for the registration, and 11 a.m. the walk begins. And for our doctor's schedule this week, we have Dr. Modi here from Monday all the way till Wednesday. Nurse practitioner Tina Wilson will be here from Tuesday to Thursday. Dr. Ali will be here on Monday and Thursday, and Dr. Gilbert will be here on Friday. Thank you. That is your Muscogee's Health Services update.
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1: Hello, here's your weekly update from Muscogee's Health Services. This week, Dr. Lee's Liver Clinic will be in on the Tuesday the 22nd. He will be in from 8:30 to 4:30, and if you need to cancel, please call 585-2266 so someone else can take your spot. And also later in the week, on September 28th, we'll be having our diabetes walk. We'll be walking from the green space to Bear Park. There will be snacks and lunch provided, and also there will be door prizes. It's starting at 10 a.m. for the registration, and 11 a.m. the walk begins. And for our doctor's schedule this week, we have Dr. Modi here from Monday all the way till Wednesday. Nurse practitioner Tina Wilson will be here from Tuesday to Thursday. Dr. Ali will be here on Monday and Thursday, and Dr. Gilbert will be here on Friday. Thank you. That is your Muscogee's Health Services update.
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1: Hello, here's your weekly update from Muscogee's Health Services. This week, Dr. Lee's Liver Clinic will be in on the Tuesday the 22nd. He will be in from 8:30 to 4:30, and if you need to cancel, please call 585-2266 so someone else can take your spot. And also later in the week, on September 28th, we'll be having our diabetes walk. We'll be walking from the green space to Bear Park. There will be snacks and lunch provided, and also there will be door prizes. It's starting at 10 a.m. for the registration, and 11 a.m. the walk begins. And for our doctor's schedule this week, we have Dr. Modi here from Monday all the way till Wednesday. Nurse practitioner Tina Wilson will be here from Tuesday to Thursday. Dr. Ali will be here on Monday and Thursday, and Dr. Gilbert will be here on Friday. Thank you. That is your Muscogee's Health Services update.
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1: You know, you guys are just the second coming of the same old cavalry. You know, Ray, when we were kids, we used to play cowboys and Indians. I was always Gary Cooper. I didn't want to be an Indian. Government boarding school made sure of that. Cut off my hair, washed my mouth out with soap, and I spoke my own language. My own language, Ray.
2: Non so dove.
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2: 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What message did you give them, Iguangi? What did you do?
3: Io e Amanaya, che è mani in Ituta, ne ho si tigona, e qua è in quei peak squat a Omana, ne ho si ne ho peak squat a Omana. E insomma, I just practiced the words on the
2: Kaito. Is this on a guide thing? What time they got there?
3: For one hand, feasts, that's good to say, sun dances, okay, go on.
2: But the man is still near here, man.
3: I go, go ask him, kicks nama, shows you good things on me.
2: That's for my guy. Me awesome. And then ask him.
3: Hey.
4: I'm a bagash, and what? Oh, yeah, that's good to say, when you go into the water, could mean like taking a bath, but also means it means going into the water. Eyahyana, and that means they're swimming. The forward movement. Enaspachyahyana means they're going backwards. You know the backstroke. That's what that means. Ekogit, that's to dive, right? Wahyawesiahyana means they swam for a long ways, and wakinoeseyahyana means they swam for a long time. Achiopogo pagasmut means you went into the water for a very short time. Plural would be eyahyana kik means more than one individual, probably a group of them were swimming. And Epapagasimochik, you ever heard that term? That means that people are swimming, you know, and they're going into like one of those places where you go to the beach and swim in Epapagasimochik, right? You've heard of that term. Like more than a group, more than one individual, like a lot of people are swimming. And a bad word, Mstapawit, when somebody drowns, right? Apo kegach Mstapawit, almost drown. Any tapagasimut means somebody that's a good swimmer. Esi pagasimut means that somebody can last, you know, can last a long time in the water. Yeah, can hold their breath is something else like. Kinoisenitagogita means they can die for a long time and hold their breath. Oh, this is lesson 8. Thank you very much. More will come. We're trying to stick with basic stuff. These are animals. Lesson 9. We'll start with the deer family. Wagayos. Wagayos is a white tail. In topsimos, which is a mule deer. Moose, elk, wawaskis, skunk, sikak, winchoesis. Winchoesis, that's that part that doesn't smell very good, a part of the magan. The term for that one is sikak. Magpie, upstikagagis, crow, raven, kakako. And of course, you know, a baby magpie, upstikagagis, ahasis. Set them a key wife bite. Doing a gate, yeah. A good scout means they're galloping. A simachit means they rear up the hind legs. A mokaogonate means they're bucking. A mouse a good saike I said to Mugman when they gather up the horses, Ekwas kohti hit means when you jump, right? In the kipchige, make them stop, right? Psasteho means to put a switch. Chakatae nit means to with your heels, jab them with your heels. Mustaugane ke means to ride bareback. And mustaptane pchige is when they use a rope. And it can also be used as like a bridle. Taptane pchigan is a bridle. Bit, the bit is a taptane pchigan. Saddle, a spapoon, psastegan, whip, right? Harness, utapaneapia is harness, right? I go, tapasun is a wagon. Utapasuk, that means that you've hitched your horses and you're gone on a wagon. Spurs, yeah. Kiagataegana, yes, spurs. Bimnakon is a rope, right? Riding and leisure riding and wagon hitch. Hitching up a team of horses. I go, yeah. Like a buggy.
5: Mia sena same na pego ga ta pe ne hio ya ka ko ni ta ne hio ya apsis ki ko sa mi sa mam skuta man again we're here good that we're trying to learn Cree mention a couple of things hopefully things will work out for everybody we'll try to go into sentences ka kyo pasikok everybody stand up pasikok they all stand ego and when I say ego it's and command words. Bemitso, come and eat. Bemitsuk, bemitsuk means more than one individual. And kakyo bemitsuk means everybody come and eat. Consequently, some of you who dance powwow, kakyo nimihtuk, everybody dance. Animihtuk, dance. It means all the ones on the dance floor, maybe, the dance. Ego, nimihto, singular, means one person is dancing. Ego, there are suffix at the end. Suffix at the end is tapskots. Let's just like nimi tuk. Nimi means to dance. Uk that uk tuk. Nimi to is to dance, right? And it's an action word, a verb. And nimi tuk with the HK at the end implies more than one individual, which is what is it called? Kanyoma. Second person plural, I think that's what that is. I could be wrong. I haven't taken these in a while, but. Could be wrong. I just know what they mean. Nimihto, of course, is singular, one individual. But most of them are, they have the HK at the end, AHK, long AHK, which is a third person plural, which means that there's more than one individual, that's for sure. Let's talk about today. Iguasquan means the clouds are out about in the sky. Ihiguasqua, that's the, it's cloudy. Igua, xin, and it's cold. And if you want to make a sentence, it would be Ksina no segontane higoskwa. So it's cold today, and it's also very cloudy, is what we're saying. And when the sun is shining, usually they will say Isaga astig. Isaga astig is when the sun is out. And it's hot, gisapwig. And when it's smoldering hot, stay gisapwil. That means lots of heat. Most of you should know this. They'll say this. One ska, yeah. means get up in the morning. Three word phrases. Let's stick with the word one ska, means to get up. It'd be one ska gi dimgun. That's get up, you lazy, you know.
6: Don't say that.
5: That's two word phrase, two command words. And then there's a whole bunch of you and your friends are always sleeping in. Somebody will come in and say, one of the parents will come in and say, one skak kaki timganak. All of you get up, all you lazy, lazy individuals. Three, like a command word would be, say if you're late for work, somebody says, one skak timgan taatoske, means get up, you lazy person, and go to work. Three word phrase right there. Also, it's a nice day, miogiskau. Then we'll go with a rainy day. Kimoan, kimoak, kihtoamina kanehianano, which means we'll speak again at another time. We'll speak Cree at another time.
7: Tochum ta tepoikan, 10 o'clock, picks up tepoikan, 11 o'clock, apihtagiskau, noon, puna apihtagiskau. Some say it's a little after 12, but I'd say about 12:30, I guess, maybe even 1 o'clock. But you can then say 1 o'clock is picked tepoikan. So either way, they both work. Dauch nisuk baigan, it'll be 2 o'clock, nstut baigan, 3 o'clock, nut baigan, it'll be 4 o'clock, and that's when everybody goes home. And so on, all the way through. Those are the times. Egoaya, minute is tbaikans. Tbaikan is an hour, so that's how we use those terms. And one of the elders, I'd like to thank Flora Northwest for reminding me. We were talking about sunset, and he said, I forgot the word, baksimo. So that's another word we use for sunset. The sun is going down, that's what you're saying. The sun is going down, baksimo. And the sun is on its way down. Yeah. There's probably, there's more deeper meanings to that word, but for now we will just go with that.
8: Yeah, I'm going to go to the house. I'm going to go to the house. I'm going to go to the house.

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know who

0: That's how Kum culture is so important, because it acknowledges our ancestors, the ones who are here before us. So without culture, we got nothing to stand on, because there's nothing behind us, supporting us. It's like that backbone, that spine that you have. You need something to support that, and that is the root. So the culture brings you to your roots. It keeps you tied to that root. So that way, when you go out into the world, you know where your roots come from. That quote comes from a mother of five from the Mogotwin Research Group.
1: And I want to say to all the young Nietzsches out there, wear your hair long for all the times that they cut our hair. Speak your language for all the times that that was forbidden. Live your life to your fullest potential. Make your mind strong, your body strong, your spirit strong. Because when you do that, you will show the survivors the reward of what they have been fighting for all these years.
2: I'd like to encourage all of you youth, if you don't know your language, try to learn your language. Yes. We're becoming too Americanized. Where I grew up, we weren't allowed to speak our language. We weren't allowed to sing powwow songs. So I always go to my grandma's, you know, if I didn't know how to say something, or sometimes say in the wrong tense, and I would ask them, how do you say this? You need to learn your language if you don't speak it. That's the most important thing I feel among our youth is don't forget who you are.
3: Hello everyone, my name is Phyllis Webstad. I am Shawetmch from the Strachmch, Kennel Creek, Khatltum, Dog Creek First Nation, which is about 1.5 hours southwest from Williams Lake, BC. I grew up with my granny on the Dog Creek Reserve until I was 10. Then moved with my auntie after she finished university. When I had just turned 6, I was sent to the St. Joseph Indian Residential School near Williams Lake, a place we called the Mission. My granny bought me a shiny new orange shirt to go to school in. When I got there, I was stripped, my clothing taken away, including my new orange shirt, and I never saw it again. I was no longer excited to be going to school. I wanted to go home to granny. I had to stay there for 300 sleeps. No matter how much all of us little kids cried, it didn't matter. No one listened to us. Our feelings didn't matter. We didn't matter. I am the third generation that attended residential school. Both my grandmother and mother attended the Mission for 10 years each. Every child matters, even if you're an adult. We must also remember those children that never made it and are no longer with us. I am humbled and honored that you are all taking part in Orange Shirt Day. When I was in school, I didn't know my own history, so I am overjoyed that you are taking part and learning the true history of Canada's First Peoples. Gukxjem, thank you.
4: Every child matters.

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1: You know, you guys are just the second coming of the same old cavalry. You know, Ray, when we were kids, we used to play cowboys and Indians. I was always Gary Cooper. I didn't want to be an Indian. Government boarding schools made sure of that. Cut off my hair, washed my mouth out with soap, and I spoke my own language. My own language, Ray.
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4: 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Eyahyana, that means they're swimming. The forward, you know, the forward movement. Enaspachyahyana means they're going backwards, you know, the backstroke. That's what that means. Ekogit, that's to dive, right? Wahyawesiahyana means they swam for a long ways, and Kinoeseyahyana means they swam for a long time. Achiopogo pagasmut means they went into the water for a very short time. Plural, Eyahyana kik means more than one individual, probably a group of them were swimming. And you ever heard that term? That means that people are swimming, you know, and they're going into like one of those places where you go to the beach and swim, and right? You've heard of that term. Like more than a group, more than one individual, like a lot of people are swimming. And a bad word, when somebody drowns, right? Almost drowned. Enihtapagasimut means somebody that's a good swimmer. Esipagasimut means that somebody can last, you know, can last a long time in the water. Yeah, can hold their breath is something else like. Kinoesenihtagogita means they can die for a long time and hold their breath. Oh, this is lesson 8. Thank you very much. More will come. We're trying to stick with basic stuff. These are animals. Lesson 9. We'll start with the deer family. Wagayos. Wagayos is a white tail. In topsimos, this is a mule deer. Moose, Mosa, huh? Elk, wawaske, so. No. Skunk, sikake, winchoesis, huh? Winchoesis, that's that part that doesn't smell very good, huh? The part of the magan. The term for that one is sikaka. Oh, magpie, yeah. Upschikagagis. Crow, haha, so raven, kakako. And of course, you know, the like a baby magpie, upschikagagi, sis. Aha, sis. Satim, ki wife bite. Doing the gate, yeah. Got scout. Means they're galloping. Simachit means they rear up the hind legs. Mokaoganate means they're bucking. Mao sakot saike, when they gather up the horses. squash kohti hit means a near jump, right? In the kip chige, make them stop, right? Psaste ho means to put a switch. Chakatae ni means to with your heels, jab them with your heels. Mustaugane ke means to ride bareback. A mustaptane chige is when they use a rope, and it can also be used as a like a bridle. Taptane chigan is a bridle. Bit, the bit is a taptane chigan. Saddle, a spopon, psastegan, whip, right? Harness, utapaneapia is harness, right? I go, tapason is a wagon. Utapasok, that means that you've hitched your horses and you're gone on a wagon. Spurs, yeah. Kiagataegana, yes, spurs. Bimnakon is a rope, right? Riding and leisure riding and wagon hitch. Hitching up a team of horses. I go, yeah. Like a buggy.
5: Mia sena same na pego ga ta pe ne hio ya ka ko ni ta ne hio ya apsis ki ko sa mi sa mam skuta man.
6: Again, we're here. Good that we're trying to learn Cree. Mention a couple of things. Hopefully things will work out for everybody. We'll try to go into sentences. Kakio pasikok. Everybody stand up. Pasikok. They all stand. Egwa and. When I say egwa, it's and. Command words. Bemitso, come and eat. Bemitsuk. Bemitsuk means more than one individual. And kakyo bemitsuk means everybody come and eat. Consequently, some of you who dance powwow, kakyo nimihtuk, everybody dance. Animihtuk, dance. It means all the ones on the dance floor, maybe, to dance. Ewa nimihto, singular, means one person is dancing. Ewa. There are suffix at the end. Suffix at the end is dapskots. Let's just like nimi tuk. Nimi means to dance. Uk that uk tuk. Nimi to. Nimi to is to dance, right? And it's an action word, a verb. And nimi tuk with the HK at the end implies more than one individual, which is what is it called? Kanyoma. Second person plural, I think that's what that is. I could be wrong. I haven't taken these in a while, but. Could be wrong. I just know what they mean. Nimihto, of course, is singular, one individual. But most of them are, they have the HK at the end, AHK, long AHK, which is a third person plural, which means that there's more than one individual, that's for sure. Let's talk about today. Iguasquan means the clouds are out about in the sky. Iguasqua, that's the, it's cloudy. Igua, ksin, and it's cold. And if you want to make a sentence, it would be ksina no segontane higoskwa. So it's cold today, and it's also very cloudy, is what we're saying. And when the sun is shining, usually they will say isaga astig. Isaga astig is when the sun is out. And it's hot, gisapwig. And when it's smoldering hot, stay gisapwu. That means lots of heat. Most of you should know this. They'll say this. One ska, yeah. means get up in the morning. Three word phrases. Let's stick with the word one ska, means to get up. It'd be one ska gi dimgan. That's get up, you lazy. You know.
7: Don't say that.
6: That's two word phrase. The two command words. And then there's a whole bunch of you. You and your friends are always sleeping in. Somebody will come in and say, one of the parents will come in and say, one skak kaki timganak. All of you get up, all you lazy lazy individuals. Three, like a command word, would be, say if you're late for work, somebody says, one skak timgan taataske, means get up, you lazy person, and go to work. Three word phrase right there. Also, it's a nice day, miogiskau. Then we'll go with a rainy day. Kimon, kimuak, kihtomina kanehianano, which means we'll speak again at another time. We'll speak Cree at another time.
8: Dochum ta tepoikan, 10 o'clock, picks up tepoikan, 11 o'clock, a pihtagiskau, noon, puna pihtagiskau. Some say it's a little after 12, but I'd say about 12:30, I guess, maybe even 1 o'clock. But you can then say 1 o'clock is picked tepoikan. So either way, they both work. Dauch nisuk paikan,
9: it'd be 2 o'clock, and stood biken, 3 o'clock, and out biken, it'd be 4 o'clock, and that's when everybody goes home. And so on, all the way through. Those are the times. Egoya, minute is tpaikans. Tpaikan is an hour. So that's how we use those terms. And one of the elders, I'd like to thank Flora Northwest for reminding me. We were talking about sunset, and he said, I forgot the word baksimo. So that's another word we use for sunset. The sun is going down. That's what you're saying. The sun is going down. Baksimo. And the sun is on its way down. Yeah. There's probably there's more deeper meanings to that word, but for now we will just go with that. Tanso mehtuan.
10: Aschegeu kamgus.
9: Tanso mehtuan.
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12: Yeah, I'm going to go to the next one. I'm going to go to the next one.

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1: 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This week, Dr. Lee's Liver Clinic will be in on the Tuesday the 22nd. He will be in from 8:30 to 4:30, and if you need to cancel, please call 585-2266 so someone else can take your spot. And also later in the week, on September 28th, we'll be having our diabetes walk. We'll be walking from the green space to Bear Park. There will be snacks and lunch provided, and also there will be door prizes. It's starting at 10 a.m. for the registration, and 11 a.m. the walk begins. And for our doctor's schedule this week, we have Dr. Modi here from Monday all the way till Wednesday. Nurse practitioner Tina Wilson will be here from Tuesday to Thursday. Dr. Ali will be here on Monday and Thursday, and Dr. Gilbert will be here on Friday. Thank you. That is your Muscogee Health Services update.
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0: 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Second annual post-secondary student support program Grad Powwow happening September 26th at the Siksika Memorial Arbor. 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Every Child Matters for Truth and Reconciliation Powwow happening September 30th in Calgary at the Bob Pahan Soccer Field. 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
1: Hello, here's your weekly update from Muscogee's Health Services. This week, Dr. Lee's Liver Clinic will be in on the Tuesday the 22nd. He will be in from 8:30 to 4:30. And if you need to cancel, please call 585-2266 so someone else can take your spot. And also later in the week, on September 28th, we'll be having our diabetes walk. We'll be walking from the green space to Bear Park. There will be snacks and lunch provided, and also there will be door prizes. It's starting at 10 a.m. for the registration, and 11 a.m. the walk begins. And for our doctor's schedule this week, we have Dr. Modi here from Monday all the way till Wednesday. Nurse practitioner Tina Wilson will be here from Tuesday to Thursday. Dr. Ali will be here on Monday and Thursday, and Dr. Gilbert will be here on Friday. Thank you. That is your Muscogee's Health Services update.
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Going to do your employment opportunities for the September 22nd. Starting off with Samson. Samson Business Development is looking for a project lead. 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The deadline is today, September 22nd at 4 p.m. Samson membership is looking for a file clerk and receptionist. The deadline is tomorrow, September 23rd at 4 p.m. Samson Income Support is looking for a caseworker. Deadline is September 29th. 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Samson Administration is looking for a band administrator. It's a 2-year contract. 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Samson Public Works are looking for a heavy-duty mechanic. The deadline is October 2nd. 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You could also apply in person at the Samson Willowview Building. And lastly, we have Samson Cree Nation SREP Department. They're hosting a basic drone training. Week 1 is full, but week 2, they still have limited spots. That's happening October 19th to 23rd. This is for Samson Cree Nation youth, 12 to 30 years old. For more info, contact SREP, 780-585-3793. Devin Morin, extension 235, or Tiffany Rain, extension 120. So yeah, if you want to make some sunny out or check out some trainings, make sure to apply before the deadlines. So I'm going to play... Coming up, I have One Headlight by The Wallflowers. They actually performed this live at Foo Fighters because one of the members of Wallflowers is actually now in Foo Fighters. And then after that, I have Lightning Crashes only on 93.5 FM.

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0: Alrighty, time for your cultural events. So we have Frog Lake First Nation Powwow. It's a one full day competition celebration happening this Saturday, September 26th. It's going to be at the Six Chief Cultural Grounds. Host drum is Northern Cree and grand entries at noon. And then Sunday, we have second annual PSSSP Grad Powwow, September 26th, grand entries at noon. This is going to be at the Siksika Memorial Arbor. And then towards the end of the month, we have Every Child Matters for Truth and Reconciliation Powwow, September 30th in Calgary at the Bob Pahan Soccer Field. Grand entry starts at noon. And with that, that concludes your cultural events. Safe travels. We're going to head out to these powwows. And with that, stay tuned for a weather update. Coming up, I have Tatanka Kua and Blackstone.
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7: Alrighty, 204. Gonna do a quick weather update. And if you're just tuning in, yeah, here. We are currently looking at plus 17 degrees here in Muscogee, but it feels like 16. It's gonna be a high of plus 19 today with a low of 8. And we have wind gusts 30 kilometers per hour coming from the north. For the rest of the week, Wednesday will be high plus 19 with a low of 6. Thursday will be high plus 18 with a low of 11. And Friday will be high plus 19 with a low of 7. On to some headline news. Let's see what's going on in the world today. So on CBC.ca, Alberta to pause provincial gasoline tax as of October 1st. Mandatory courses on physical education and wellness careers coming to Alberta high schools. You know, one thing, now that, you know, I finished school, one thing I wish we were taught when I was in school was, like, life skills. You know, how to do taxes, etc. Things that we can really use when we're done school. But that's pretty cool that these courses are going to the schools. Going on to some globalnews.ca. Let's see what's going on. Patient with lung cancer gets wrong medication at Stony Plain Hospital. Oh, geez. Election Alberta shares referendum vote locations. Okay, let's see if they state which ones. Nope, they do not state the station locations. For local events, it's not really much going on today. But I did want to share something very important that's happening this Friday. Hope you all come out to it. So Muscogee's 2026 Rock the Indigenous Vote Alberta Referendum Info Session. This is happening Friday, September 25th from 11 a.m. to 1 p.m. at Bear Park. And are you registered to vote? Register or update your information with Elections Alberta. Transportation is available. Contact your nation office to register. Again, come on out for the Rock the Indigenous Vote Alberta Referendum Info Session, September 25th from 11 a.m. to 1 p.m. at Bear Park. This is very important. Hope to see y'all there. So with that, gonna get back to some music. Gonna change the vibes. Coming up, I have The Zombies and Lana Del Rey, only on 93.5 FM.

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3: 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Dante, everyone, DJ Celeste coming to you with a short message. 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

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And for your birthday greetings for this September 22nd, happy birthday going out to Dale Cutarm, coming from your lover and kids. 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
4: Good afternoon, Muscogees. This is DJ Tyromeo, and the time is 3:05 right now. Mikey's away right now, so I'm taking over her show. All right, let's look at the weather that's going on. It's currently 18 degrees. It feels like 19 and a low of 8. And it's pretty sunny out. A little windy, but not too bad. And, well, tomorrow is going to be plus 19 with 20% chance of rain and a low of 6. Thursday, September 24th, 18 degrees, 30% chance of rain, and a low of 11. Friday, 19 degrees, 30% chance of rain, a low of 7. Saturday, September 26th, 11 degrees, 40% chance of rain, and a low of 5. Sunday, September 27th, 14 degrees, 30% chance of rain, and a low of 4. So that's your five-day forecast. Let's look at mess busing right now. Okay, all buses are running so they can drop your children off at the road. All right, let's look at some NHL. So the Oilers are playing tonight again against Winnipeg at 6 o'clock. But I'll give you the schedule for today. Columbus at Buffalo, 5. Detroit at Pittsburgh at 5. Florida at Carolina at 5. New York against New York at 5. Philadelphia at Boston at 5. Edmonton at Winnipeg at 6. Tampa Bay at Nashville at 6 o'clock. Vancouver at Calgary at 7. Utah at Los Angeles at 8. And Vegas at San Jose at 8 o'clock. So those are your games for tonight. Can't wait till the puck drops next week, next Thursday, 8 o'clock. Can't wait. I know we've all been waiting for the Oilers. Okay, I'm going to get you into some music right now. Here is some Kanye, Fugees, and Cage the Elephant.

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A group care clerk, an accountant's payable clerk, a custodian, a caseworker generalist, an accountant for KCWS, ongoing till filled. 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And now some training opportunities. A building trades at Alberta at Muscatine Employment Center. So building trades of Alberta. It starts on September 22nd from 1 p.m. to 3 p.m. For more information, you can contact MEC 780-585-4450. 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It's October 13th to the 16th. And then there's another one, October 19th to the 23rd. There's spaces available. It's from Samson Cree Nation News from 12 to 30. 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And Devin Morin, extension 235, or Tiffany Rain, extension 120. All right, that wraps up all the employment opportunities here and training opportunities at the Four Nations of Muscatine. I'll get you back into some more music.

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Beyonce, everyone. This is Crystal Lightning, and I want to give a special shout out to Hawk Radio 93.5, baby. Mwah.

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